So Frank is still standing there with a gun in her hand. And here comes Jonah's mother and wants to know what's going on. Frankie says, Mrs. Johnson, forgive me, please. But Mrs. Johnson says, you killed my only loving boy, Frankie, and I'm not in the

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1: This is a song that Paul wrote, and it was a tune that got me hooked on this area and on the seldom scene. It's called Keep Me From Blown Away.

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And there are hidden hands to guide you, the forces now at play.

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I seen my pretty Alice in

0: Can't stop the spirits when I need you. This life is more than just a read-through.
1: Sommer laut, Sommer frei. So knallt der Urlaub in den Ohren. The Rock Radio Helgoland. Mach die Boxen an.
2: 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Crazy.

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I blasted off the planet, rock to cause catastrophe, and it matters more because I had it. Now I had, I thought about wreaking havoc on an opposition, kind of shocking, they want a static with precision, I'm automatic, quarterback, I ain't talking second, pack it up, I don't panic.

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0: humans have studied a little history. 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

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Over 2,000

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Never grumbles or fusses, always treats me right. Never running in the streets and leaving me alone. She knows a woman's place. It's